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Hey there, my name is Brant. Producer Sherry is here too. So glad you're listening. And Cassie wrote us a note about if it's okay to pray for pets. And I think that's a great question. I've got a take on that. We'll talk about it coming up.

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0: It's not too late if you would like an honorary doctorate. And who would not like an honorary doctorate?
1: They're nice.
0: Yeah.
1: Sure. Yes.
0: You just let us know what you're awesome at, what you think you deserve an honorary doctorate in.
1: Mm-hmm. Have we ever turned anyone away?
0: No.
1: No. Okay.
0: Steve, this is kind of different. Steve said, I feel I am qualified. He emailed me.
1: Mm-hmm.
0: He wants one. He said, I'd like an honorary doctorate in moral philosophy.
1: Oh, wow. That's a little deeper than we've had people go.
0: And then he gave me his address. So there you go. Fine.
1: Wow.
0: Say no more. You don't have to defend a thesis or anything.
1: Nothing?
0: You want an honorary doctor of moral philosophy?
1: That seems like something we would need a little more credential. No? Okay.
0: Let's ask Steve. He's a moral philosopher.

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0: Question from Cassie. Do you think it's okay to pray for pets?
1: Oh.
0: She said, I do, but I wondered what you thought. Do you think it's okay to pray for pets? And if so, does God heal them? I believe God gave us pets and he cares what we care about, but I'm still conflicted. Thanks for any wisdom or insight you can share. Cassie, yeah, I think it's great to pray for whatever you're concerned with and be honest with God about it. And not only that, I think he cares about animals. There's ample warrant for that in scripture, including we were just talking about this in Jonah, where he's talking to Jonah about Nineveh. He's like, I love Nineveh. Mm. It's like, I'm not supposed to care about 150,000 people and their cattle.
1: Mm.
0: There's Proverbs about how you treat animals and why it matters. And so, yeah, absolutely. Absolutely. He cares about this.

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1: Yeah.
0: World Cup stuff.
1: A lot of stuff going on, yeah.
0: Like, oh, there's not enough scoring. Okay. Here's what they should do to change that.
1: Okay.
0: Simple. 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Right?
1: It's not the points. 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

So with Father's Day coming up, just want to encourage you to honor men in your life whom you know who are dads, who are quietly faithful. They're not about the spectacular. This is most guys. There's a thing about duty that doesn't get talked about in our culture very much. There's a thing about faithfulness, quiet faithfulness, that doesn't get highlighted. Nobody makes a big deal, but it's everything. We're all about the spectacular. We're all about the outlier, the flashiest, strangest. And yet there are men who are quietly faithful and dutiful, and they really just want their wives and families to be happy. They want them to be safe. And deep down, they keep showing up. So I just want to encourage you, if you know anybody like that, to make a point out of identifying heroism for what it is.

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Hey there, my name is Brent. If you're going through something really tough right now, I got a question for you. You might want to consider. We'll talk about that coming up. Lots of great music for you. Hope it's all very encouraging for you today.

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Man, it hurts to see people you love suffer. It hurts, it hurts, it hurts. It hurts to suffer, for that matter, yourself. Pretty much everybody does. There's a lot about this in Scripture, a lot about suffering. Scripture does not ignore suffering at all. Mm-hmm. It struggles with it, it enters into it. It talks about how it can bring about things in our life that are actually beautiful. Mm-hmm. But I heard somebody say this the other day, pretty much everyone suffers. Not everybody learns from it. Mm. And so I would encourage you and me both, I'm encouraging me to say, what about the goodness of God might I be able to learn from this? About the goodness of life, about the nature of things. And I don't think that's a scary question, because I've learned enough about his character that it's good. I'm going to discover something good out of this somehow.

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0: the author.
1: Oh, yeah. Here's another one of them. I'm thinking about putting together a book called Sick Burns of the Bible.
2: Oh, we haven't done this for a while.
1: No, we haven't. Alexis Rodas said, oh, here's one. Jeremiah 23:33 in the ESV says, when one of this people or a prophet or a priest asks you, what is the burden of the Lord? You shall say to them, you are the burden.
2: Ooh, well.
1: Huh. Yeah. Yeah, that's pretty good. Thanks, Alexis. You found that pretty good.
2: That's tough.
1: Yeah.
2: Yeah.
1: Alexis says, you both blessed my days for listening for almost 10 years.
2: Aww.
1: I was in college and then married, and now I have little kids.
2: Aww.
1: And so that's pretty sweet. I was telling her, too, hey, thanks for the sick burn of the Bible, but also right now is a golden time of life with the little kids. Mm, I know it seems like you're totally busy, and you are, but this is a very sweet time of life.

0: Let's talk about your brain.
1: Yeah.
2: Okay.
0: I'd love to talk about your brain here. Dr. Lee Warren is an awesome guy who's a neurosurgeon. I heard him say this. We are wired to do good, to do hard things. And when we do them, our brain gets better at doing hard things. That is so true. So I want to tell you this, like if you're tempted to use AI for everything, like to write your stuff, I don't want to write a paper. I can write this article with AI. And I'm like, okay, but you need resistance to get smarter. Your brain needs resistance. It'll be able to do more by challenging it more. It's the same thing even with your bones, gravity itself. If you don't have gravity, we find out that our bones just kind of waste away.
2: Muscles too.
0: Yeah, muscles, all of that sort of stuff. So it's like you don't want to let things just atrophy and waste away. You're given this for a reason, like to help you take on hard things, and you can get them done.

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1: School is out, and it's time to celebrate with Ben, Dan, and Weave.
2: I got in the Lion of Judah.
1: It's Big Daddy Weave. 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
2: Let it begin. Let healing begin.
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0: This is really interesting to me. I've written this book, and it's about anger and humility, and it's called Unoffendable. You don't have to buy it if you don't want. But
1: that's a glowing endorsement.
0: I set this up because I do hear, especially from guys, they are reluctant to give up this right to be angry all the time. It's almost like it's not manly. What are you saying? You just become some kind of namby-pamby, you know, you don't react to things. You've got it exactly wrong. And I want to talk about this coming up.

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I wish it was-

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0: You know, we need to forgive, right? I mean, that's just basic 101 Jesus life. We have to forgive. What's wild, though, is we think, okay, somebody slaps me in the face. All right, I need to forgive that person. Sherry just can't take it anymore. The puppets, the bad jokes, leans over, slaps me.
1: All right, yeah, just lose it.
0: That's a pretty obvious, I need to forgive. But you know who else we need to forgive? Are the people that we're deeply angry at because they're not who we wanted them to be. It's not like they did something horrible to us, but we're upset that they're not meeting all of our needs.
1: Or expectations.
0: Yeah. Mm-hmm. Like we kind of want them to be God to us and meet all of our needs, but they're not doing it.
1: Mm-hmm.
0: Or we wanted them to be, and they didn't do it.
1: Mm-hmm.
0: And we're angry. And that's something we got to forgive too.

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0: found this list, little things that we secretly judge people for.
1: Oh, my goodness.
0: I would like to recast this.
1: Okay.
0: We were just talking about forgiveness.
1: Mm-hmm.
0: Like, here's forgiveness opportunities that are really low risk.
1: A list of low risk forgiveness opportunities.
0: Low leverage.
1: Okay.
0: Like, if you're judging people for this stuff, they're bothering you. Okay. Mm-hmm. Chance to forgive somebody who really didn't hurt you too much.
1: Right.
0: How about this? When someone forgets your name.
1: Okay.
0: Or keeps using the wrong name.
1: Mm-hmm.
0: Forgive them.
1: Yeah.
0: People who use their speakerphone in public. I know. I know. I know.
1: You should have left that later for the list. I can't.
0: People who overshare on social media, put every tiny problem on blast.
1: Ooh.
0: Forgive them. Someone else's kids, they allow them to misbehave.
1: Mm-hmm.
0: You can see it happen.
1: Yeah.
0: Forgive them.
1: I was so on board with this in the beginning, and now it's just like,
0: But these are still pretty low leverage,
1: Sherry.
0: Yeah,
1: they
0: are.
1: Yeah.
0: People who leave
1: indeed.
0: Their shopping carts in the middle of the parking
1: yeah.
0: lot, we can forgive them. And then, goodness, how about people? Oh, when you put your turn signal on and then somebody in the next lane speeds up to block you.
1: Oh, my
0: merging.
1: Goodness.
0: I know.
1: I need Jesus, Brant.
0: We do.

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0: Such a great answer. I asked this young guy, like in eighth grade, mm-hmm. talking about like scaling back your media, taking it in.
1: Yeah.
0: And he literally said, well, if I'm not looking at this stuff, how will I know what I need?
1: Huh.
0: Because he's talking about commercials and stuff.
1: Yeah, yeah, yeah.
0: And ads. Like, how would you know what you need? Yeah. They tell me what I need. They do.
1: Yes.
0: They totally do. I just saw this headline just today, minutes ago. It says, 8 or 9 Buc-ee's decor finds that you need in your kitchen.
1: There it is.
0: You actually need.
1: Yes.
0: Buc-ee's. So there's a waffle maker that has a beaver on it.
1: And you need it.
0: You need it.
1: Yeah.
0: And 8 other things right now.

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0: Okay, get ready to be shocked. I mean, this is incredible. And it's a factoid that is about great-grandparents.
1: Okay.
0: Did you ever meet your great-grandparents?
1: No.
0: Okay. Like, I did on one side.
1: Great.
0: 31% say they have.
1: Mm-hmm.
0: I did on one side. The other side, maybe you've forgotten this.
1: Okay.
0: This is incredible. My great-grandpa was in the Civil War. So I didn't meet him. He's in the Civil War.
1: Okay.
0: The Civil War. My great-grandpa, not great-great-great.
1: Okay.
0: I may be the youngest great-grandchild of a Civil War veteran that there is.
1: Oh, I don't know about that.
0: I think I am.
1: Oh.
0: I think I am.
1: No. Okay.
0: I think I am.
1: Well,
0: anyway, that's the shocking fact.
1: A shocking fact about just you personally?
0: Yeah. That's pretty cool. It's so cool. Who else could say that? It's amazing. What?

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1: This summer, The Pulse will be moving into our new home on Main Street in Pequot Lakes. 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

When weekends up north comes to an end and the kids go back to school, it doesn't mean that the fun has to stop. This September, get ready for Celebrate Minnesota. And this year on September 18th at the Ledge Amphitheater in Waite Park, it's Crowder. Yeah.

0: This year at Celebrate Minnesota, a second night has been added with Toby Mac. I got heaven on my mind. 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
2: These nights, I'm just living in the reruns. It's a show called Everything I Should Have Done. But I can't do another one, no. No, I can't do another one. So I look up at the ceiling in my living room. 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
1: Hi, this is Caroline, and this is a YFC Minute. 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
2: A lot of people my age have had the responsibility of going through their parents' home. While clearing out a closet, I found a box of report cards from grade school. One report card was from my second grade teacher, and as I read it, I noticed that she had marked down not only my grades, but several personal notes about me, both positive and negative. And even though it was many, many years after the fact, I found myself feeling rather defined by my second grade teacher. I was taken aback on how it made me feel. So here's a question for you. Who's defining you? Scripture tells us that we are a new creation, God's workmanship, and living in an unbroken fellowship with Christ. That's who really defines us.
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Were you watching sort of straw with me? 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Did I move you? And all my questioning and wondering, and all the doubts that I was harboring.

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1: Hey, this is Phil Wickham. I believe that with God, all things are possible, even freedom from addiction.
2: 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I was searching for something that I didn't even know what I was searching for. When I came into Teen Challenge, I found my identity in Christ, and I'm learning to be a woman of God. And today I feel confident in the new life that I'm living. I feel confident in the mother that I'm becoming, the mother that my kids deserve, and I'm excited to find out what my life is going to be like.
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1: This summer, The Pulse will be moving into our new home on Main Street in Pequot Lakes. And while the building and renovation is paid for, the furnishings on the inside are not. That's where you can be a part of this. Just inside the front door of the new location, there'll be a legacy wall of decorative bricks. 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
1: Should have been long gone now, yeah. Should them be living?

Somebody's praying for me, and thank you. Thanks so very much. Good morning. I'm Don Burns. Appreciate you listening to 104.3 The Pulse. Nice morning this morning. Looks like it's going to be a beautiful day today. Sunshine, going to be breezy, and look for today's high to be about 68, so a little bit cooler, but nice. Tonight, clear 45, and then chance of rain back in the forecast tomorrow with a high of 68. Right now, the weekend looking good. Today, though, sunshine, breezy, high of 68 right now, 51 degrees. Music from Stars Go Dim coming up in minutes. Right now, it's The Young Escape along with 10th Avenue North. Here's Because of God, 104.3 The Pulse, music with a message.

always uplifting. I got heaven on my mind. And always on. Surrender and I'll sing it, Lord, have your way. Always. I'm homesick for heaven. 104.3 The Pulse. I've had my

Austin French. Oh, I love that. Keeping the first things first. The main things, the main thing. You know, seek you first, the kingdom of God. And all these things will be added to you. Love that. Got to keep my eyes on you. 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It's 6:10 with Stars Go Dim. 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

0: And who doesn't need a little guitar solo to get you going on a Thursday morning, especially after a Wednesday night concert? Good morning. I'm Don Burns. I'll be honest with you. Dragon this morning. What a fantastic concert last night with Big Daddy Weave and Megan Woods and David Leonard. And I'll let you know, over the course of my life and career, I've been to hundreds of concerts. One of the best I have ever been to last night. If you missed it, sorry. You're going to hear me talking about it a lot this morning. It was fantastic. Woo! All right, anyways, let's get on to Thursday. So I'm thankful for the concert last night. And just, wow, worshiping along with Mike Weaver of Big Daddy Weave and Megan Woods and David Leonard. David Leonard's written so many great praise and worship songs. Got to sharing those last night. And let's see, what else are we thankful for? Definitely thankful for spring. But what are you thankful for today? It's a thankful Thursday here at 104.3 The Pulse. So I'd love to hear what you're thankful for. 218-833-2778. And everyone who texts in this morning will go into a drawing, and someone's going to get a 104.3 The Pulse t-shirt just for the fun of it. And maybe that's something you could be thankful for. But I'd love to know what you are thankful for this morning. Text me and let me know. If you don't mind, 218-833-2778. 218-833-2778. Eight. And hold on, classic from Lauren Daigle coming up in less than 30 seconds on The Pulse.
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We can use a little heaven down here. It's Megan Woods on 104.3 The Pulse, 621. Good morning. I'm Don Burns. Lots of sunshine today. Looking for a high of 68. Starting off the day at 51 degrees with Chris Tomlin on The Pulse.

0: how good it is. Chris Tomlin on 104.3 The Pulse, 625. Good morning. I'm Don Burns. It's a Thursday morning, or as some around here like to say, it's Friday Eve. So hanging in there. Friday's coming, and even better yet, weekend. And as we get going on this Thursday morning, keep in mind it is the 104 days of summer still going on. We are up to day number 25 today, and sometime this morning, probably around 8:30, just like you know. Sometime this morning, we'll be giving away a level 99 arcade game card as part of the 104 days of summer. So thank you to them for donating that. So that's coming up. We'll play triple play next hour, and we'll be thankful all morning long. So what is something or someone you are thankful for? Love to hear about it. We'll share. All right. Text me 218-833-2778. Hold on, Eli Gable coming up within 8 minutes. Edward Rivera next, right here, 104.3 The Pulse.
1: When weekends up north comes to an end and the kids go back to school, it doesn't mean that the fun has to stop. This September, get ready for Celebrate Minnesota. And this year on September 18th at the Ledge Amphitheater in Waite Park, it's Crowder. Yeah.

0: This year at Celebrate Minnesota, a second night has been added with Toby Mac. I got heaven on my mind. 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

Be patient with me. God's not done. He's not finished with me yet. Edward Rivera there. I'm Don Burns. Thankful for you. Thanks for listening this morning. See you like Gable now on The Pulse. What a year.

Eli Gable, what a year, what a God. Good morning. I'm Don Burns. It is 6:33. And it is a Thursday morning. Very thankful to made it to a Thursday. Struggling to get going this morning. I'll be honest with you. Concert went pretty late last night, and then that alarm clock still went off the same time this morning. So, yeah, struggling. Friend of mine, Dave, he texted me and said, what am I thankful for? I'm thankful for coffee this morning. Very, very thankful for coffee. There we go. Hey, as we're coming up on Father's Day this Sunday, there is a pastor at a church I went to a long time ago, and he shared this thought, and another friend of mine, Phil, he shared this devotional thought this morning. I want to see what you think. They're talking about, who do you think was the greatest father in the Bible? And the pastor said, let's start right off with Abraham and put him down towards the bottom of the list, because obedience to God, yes, but love for his son, he was willing to sacrifice. So maybe not.

0: back to Matthew. Read chapter 1. The hero of chapter 1 and first part of chapter 2 is not the Magi. They're superstars, but the hero is Matthew. He's memorable. He wasn't flashy. He didn't seek attention. But he was a servant and protector of the child, even though he knew Jesus was not his biological father. Joseph was a righteous descendant of David. He kept the Torah faithfully. He always chose the kinder solution to problems, like when he had the opportunity to put Mary away and not marry her. But he was obedient. And what did he do when found out that Herod wanted to destroy all male babies? He protected that child and went to Egypt. So yeah, Joseph, a man of righteous character, gracious compassion, and faithful, loving kindness. We could all be fathers like that.
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0: Rodriguez, Just Like God, 104.3 The Pulse, 641 with Joseph O'Brien. It's ICU.
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0: It's Joseph O'Brien with ICU on 104.3 The Pulse. It is 6:44 now, 51 degrees on our way up to 68 with lots of sunshine, a little bit of wind today. Something to keep in mind. It is a thankful Thursday, so if you have something or someone you are thankful for, let me know about it. Let's celebrate, all right? Just text me at 218-833-2778. Dan texted in, and he didn't have someone or something he was thankful for, but he said, hey, let's play thankful, can we? So it's Forrest Frank, thankful, 104.3 The Pulse.
1: I've got so much to be thankful for. Look, I got a

0: Forrest Frank and Thankful on 104.3 The Pulse. Good morning. It is 6:47 as we get going on this Thursday morning. Something I'm thankful for, someone I'm thankful for. Chaz, our afternoon guy. Have you listened to Chaz? We call him Chazzle Dazzle around here. I'm sure he loves that. Every day as he's wrapping up his show, I'm thankful he has prayer time. He just takes the time to pray for the requests that have come in to his show, to the radio station. You can post your prayer request on our website, thepulse.mn, and post your prayer request there. You're going to be prayed for, and Chaz is going to pray for you on the radio. Now, if you want it to remain anonymous, let him know, because if you don't, he'll share your name. But if you do want to remain anonymous, he'll honor that. But I love prayer time with Chaz every day. Just a reminder that we have a God that loves us and loves it when we pray. So join Chaz. He's on every weekday, 2 to 6. He's got his prayer time right before 6 o'clock, usually about 5:40, somewhere in there. And share your prayer requests with him. Pray with him every single day. He absolutely loves it. 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Patrick Mayberry in minutes, and it's Phil Wickham and Lauren Daigle coming up in less than 30 seconds.
1: Hi, this is Tiffany from Crosby, Minnesota. And I love to listen to The Pulse when I'm getting ready for work. Or a lot of times when I'm at work, I'll have my earbud in, and it helps me have a great mood for the day. And usually I'm singing to myself a lot, but my coworkers are very used to it.
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Sunshine today, breezy, high of 68. Right now, cloudy and 52. With Patrick Mayberry, the king has set me free on The Pulse.

0: free because the King of Kings has set me free. Hey, good morning. I'm Don Burns. 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I love sharing good news stories, maybe a story that might make you smile for a little while. And here's a story about Ryan, sweet little fourth grader girl, and she was born with spina bifida. And she's doing really well in school in spite of the spinal cord problems that she has. She thrives in the classroom. But one thing she doesn't get to do that she's always wanted to do, she doesn't get to go on field trips. On those days, she's given an alternate educational activity, but she misses out on the memories that her classmates are doing. And recently, her class was planning a field trip to a waterfall in her area where she lives. And her family just assumed, okay, this trip's not going to be any different. Ryan's not going to be able to go. But then this teacher stepped up and used this special backpack designed for rugged terrain and carried Ryan on his back through the waterfall area, through the whole entire hike, so Ryan could enjoy it. Ryan said, "I got to see fossils and stuff. I couldn't believe it. It was really, really cool. I had never gotten to see that before." Ryan's mom, understandably blown away that this teacher would take the time and make the sacrifice to carry her daughter on his back so Ryan could enjoy the field trip too. You want to know the coolest thing, maybe the coolest thing in this entire story? This teacher that carried Ryan on his back? Not even Ryan's teacher, just another teacher in the school. How cool is that?
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Every time I play that song, I think that is an artist that was continually in trouble growing up because he just goes by his full name now. Tyler Phillip Ratcliffe. Get in here. Singing a great song, This Little Light of Mine. It is 7:06. Happy Thursday morning. I'm Don Burns. Appreciate you listening this morning. Matter of fact, I am very thankful that you're listening this morning. I know you have a lot of choices, so thank you for choosing to listen to The Pulse. Now, what are you thankful for today? It is a thankful Thursday. And got some great responses so far. Somebody said they're thankful for their boss. So maybe that's you. Maybe you're thankful for your boss. Let's see. Some of the other things today. Roger said thankful for the date night with his wife last night. So that's cool. For the concert, for the radio station. So what or who are you thankful for today? I'd love to hear your story. Just let me know. Text me, 218-833-2778. That's 218-833-2778. What or who are you thankful for today? 104.3 The Pulse. It's John Reddick. Now this one's called Holding On. Praise God on The Pulse.

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0: John Allen, along with Mac Brock. 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I'm Don. 104 days of summer going on for, well, a long time. We're on day number 25 today. And coming up next hour, giving away a level 99 arcade game card. How cool is that? Sounds like a lot of fun right there. I'll let you know, because you're listening right now, I'll pinpoint it down to about 8:45. Now, I'm getting pretty famous for not being on time. I'm either early or late, rarely right on time. So give or take about 5 minutes, around 8:45 this morning. That's when we'll give away the level 99 arcade game card. And also going on this morning, it is a Thankful Thursday. Wanting to know what or who you are thankful for. And I asked if it was okay to share this, because I just got this from Debbie. And Debbie said, I'm thankful for my brother. He recently passed away. But when I was growing up, my brother would read the Bible to me before I could even read, and he did that a lot. And before he passed away, he wanted to make sure that I knew about Jesus. Wow, making an eternal difference in your sibling's life, and she's thankful for her brother. So thank you, Debbie, for sharing that. So what or who are you thankful for? I will tell you that the number one answer so far this morning is coffee, which I don't drink coffee, but I can certainly understand this morning, kind of dragging myself. So what are you? Who are you thankful for? I'd love to hear your story. Everybody who texts in something they're thankful for is going to go into a drawing and get a 104.3 The Pulse t-shirt. Somebody's going to get the t-shirt just for sharing what you're thankful for. I'd love to hear what it is or who it is. Text me, 218-833-2778. 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

0: The Afters, it's a new day, new life on 104.3 The Pulse. It is 7:26 coming up in, I would say, less than 10 minutes, but right around 10 minutes. Playing Triple Play, it's where I give you three clues that have something in common. Today it's a word. I'll let you know that's what it has in common. That's coming up in about 10 minutes. 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

Beth Luna with Making Ways on 104.3 The Pulse. Good morning, I'm Don Burns. Time to play Triple Play. It's where I give you three clues. They all have something in common. And everyone who texts in over the next few minutes, you have to the end of the next song, which is Need to Breathe, coming up in just a moment. Everyone who

0: 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All right, 218-833-2778. 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

It's Andrew Rip with I Do It Again, 104.3 The Pulse. It is 7:42. Wrapping up Triple Play today, we had the clues back, shoe, and fly. Now, if you went to the concert last night, you got an extra clue. You knew that power went with it as well. And the word that goes with all of those is horse. Horseback, horseshoe, horsefly, horsepower. So there you go. Congratulations to Nancy from Crosby, the one that the computer picked as the winner today. And we'll play Triple Play again tomorrow for your chance to win a brand new, never been worn before probably t-shirt from 104.3 The Pulse. And hold on, music from Evan Kraft coming up within, I'd say within 8 minutes. Right now it's Forrest Frank on The Pulse.

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1: It's Evan Kraft with Chances on 104.3 The Pulse. Good morning, I'm Don Burns. Speaking of chances, you have a couple of more chances to pick up a 104.3 The Pulse glow-in-the-dark t-shirt today. Here's how. It is a thankful Thursday. Everyone who is texting in something or someone they are thankful for goes into a drawing, and somebody's going to win a 104.3 The Pulse t-shirt. Trying to think of something you might be thankful for. I have gotten a thankful for the weather, you know, for springtime weather. Thankful for that. Thankful for their spouse. Loved that one. Another one said date night with my wife. So those are some of the things. So number one answer, thankful for coffee. So whatever you're thankful for or whoever you're thankful for, let me know and text me in. 218-833-2778. And the other way you can win this morning is we still have the 104 Days of Summer giveaway, and we will do that next hour. So keep listening for your chance to win from 104.3 The Pulse. 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

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I'm Don Burns. Thank you for listening this morning. Whether you're at home, already at work, you're in the car in between the two, wherever you are, whatever you got going on, thank you for listening to 104.3 The Pulse. I guess that ties into a thankful Thursday because I'm really thankful for you. So I'd love to know what you are thankful for or who you are thankful for today. Text in your answer, 218-833-2778. 218-833-2778. Lot of thankful for their spouses. A lot of thankful for coffee this morning. I guess those are the people that went to the concert and had to still get up early this morning. Got a thankful for my blessed life. So thank to God for that. Also, Kristen just texted in and said, thankful for the 123 kids we had at VBS one night. Man, I love that. Love that. An opportunity to make an eternal difference in those kids' lives. So what are you thankful for this morning? Let me know. You'll go in the drawing. Somebody's going to get a t-shirt just to thankful for participation. All right. So text me 218-833-2778. What or who are you thankful for this morning? 218-833-2778. Jamie McDonald now. Heard you one. Ain't no way.

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0: Cade Thompson, that's what the cross is for. 104.3, The Pulse. Good morning. It is 8:14 on a thankful Thursday, and I'm very thankful for the 104 days of summer. This is fun. And speaking of fun, have you heard what the prize is for this morning? Yeah, coming up later this hour, your opportunity to win a level 99 arcade game card. You know, all those times the kids go, I'm bored. Well, they won't be bored for a while because you'll have the opportunity to win this game card. And that is coming up later this hour. So just giving you a heads up on it. Don't have to wait too long for that, right? Don't have to wait for the great music as well. Coming up, Peter Burton, his new song within 8 minutes. And it's We Are Messengers, along with Josh Baldwin. Coming up next. 104.3, The Pulse.
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so long. It's Peter Burton's new one called So Long on 104.3 The Pulse. I'm Don, and coming up next, we're going to combine this Sunday with today and what someone said. Coming up right after All Sons and Daughters, Oh How I Need You, 104.3 The Pulse. Love.

0: All sons and daughters, oh, how I need you on 104.3 The Pulse. I'm Don Burns, and it is a thankful Thursday. Just asking people, what or who are you thankful for today? And a lot of great responses. Coffee has been a very popular answer today. A lot of people that went to the concert last night and were out late and still had to get up early this morning. Dave Wonders and I were talking about kind of hard to do a concert in the middle of the week. You know, we may want to stick to concerts at the end of the week, because next day at work can be a little bit hard. But if you went to the concert last night, thank you for coming to the concert. I'm very thankful for the concert. It's one of the best I have ever been to. It was that good. Really, really enjoyed it. Okay, I mentioned this, that we're going to combine Sunday and today, because I got a text from someone that said, I am thankful for my dad. With Father's Day coming up this weekend, I just wanted to be thankful for a dad who is a godly dad who always took us to church and always showed God's love to us, was a great example of what a father should be like. And I loved that. When I was growing up, my dad, and he's my stepdad, and that's a whole nother story, but my dad and I did not get along. We were exact opposites. He loved quiet. I loved noise. He loved to read. I loved television and radio. He loved peace and quiet, and I was anything but quiet. He was very studious, valedictorian in high school. I was athletic. I played all the sports. I played basketball for 2 years in high school. So just the exact opposites, and we didn't get along at all when I was a teenager. After I moved out, we started getting along. And I'll get choked up. Hold on. He became my best friend. And he was the best man at my wedding. And the last 14 years of his life, my dad had Alzheimer's. The last 2 years of his life, I was the only one he recognized. The last 8 words of my dad's life were, I love you too. He told me that twice, once at each Christmas before he passed. So, he was a preacher, always a great example of God's love. And so I'm very thankful for my dad, the dad I had as well. So whatever or whoever you're thankful for, I'd love to hear your story. You get a chance, text me this morning, 218-833-2778. It is a thankful Thursday on 104.3 The Pulse. And if you went to the concert last night, you heard Megan Woods. Hold on, got a Megan Woods song coming up for you within 8 minutes right here on The Pulse.
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One of the highlights from the concert last night is when this lady sang this song and so many people in the crowd sang along with her. Megan Woods, here's Heaven Down Here.

0: than tomorrow will be more like yesterday was. But weekend looks nice. Oh, it's that time of year, right? Whatever's going on, I'm thankful for the weather. Thankful that it didn't snow yesterday. You know what I mean? I know that doesn't happen in June very often, but it's possible. Okay, it's coming up. How about some music for you from Citizens? Blanca's on the way as well. And 104 Days of Summer giveaway is happening before 9 o'clock. 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

0: Citizens with Favorite Parts on 104.3 The Pulse. I'm Don Burns. 104 days of summer going on, well, for a while now, because we're up to day number 25. And this morning, next few minutes, giving away a level 99 arcade game card. And that's kind of cool. But here's something else that's going to make it a little bit cooler. Just decided this. It's a thankful Thursday. It had so many people that have texted in and said what they're thankful for. And so we're going to open this up. Not only will somebody win a 104.3 The Pulse glow-in-the-dark t-shirt, but that's also how we're going to pick the winner of the game card. Okay, what are you thankful for? Or who are you thankful for? It could be someone as well. A lot of folks are very thankful for their spouses. I had one for their kids. Thought that was sweet. Summertime, they're not tired of the kids yet. Very thankful for the kids. So what are you thankful for? You could win the Pulse t-shirt and the game card, and it would be really cool if you wore the Pulse t-shirt to the arcade when you use the game card. I'm just saying, just throwing that out there. Don't have to, but you probably should, and take a picture and post it on social media. Okay, so what or who are you thankful for? Let me know. Text me at 218-833-2778, and by 9 o'clock, we're picking a winner of the game card. The level 99 arcade game card, and they will also get a 104.3 The Pulse glow-in-the-dark t-shirt. Text me what or who you're thankful for. 218-833-2778. And hold on, Gable Price and friends next.
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0: Matthew West, the God who stays on 104.3 The Pulse. I'm Don Burns. You know, we can all use a little good news, right? I mean, we live in a world full of bad news. We see it on the internet. We see it on television all the time. Social media. Sometimes just walking out the front door, it feels like we get hit with bad news. So I love to celebrate good news. When I come across a story that just makes me, aw, I want to share it with you. And that happened. Ryan, she is in fourth grade. She has spina bifida, and she's confined to a wheelchair. And she thrives in the classroom. She is so incredibly smart. However, her class goes on field trips on a pretty regular basis, and she's left out because of the accessibility problem. So she has projects that she does back at school. Well, there was a really cool field trip that her classmates were going to be going on. They were going to go see some waterfalls, and they were going to go on a little hike. Not a strenuous hike, but something she couldn't do in a wheelchair. And so she was staying back until a teacher, Mr. Freeman, stepped up. He got a special backpack, and he put Ryan in the backpack and carried her on this field trip. Ryan's mom said, "This melted my heart." Ryan said, "When I saw the fossils and stuff on this hike and the waterfalls, I was like, wow, that is really, really cool. I'd never gotten to see something like that before." All because of the teacher, Mr. Freeman, who stepped up big time and carried her on this field trip. To me, the extremely cool part, Mr. Freeman's not even her teacher, just another teacher in the school that wanted to give her that experience.
1: 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We're a family-friendly church.
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0: 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It's David Leonard with Well Done. And yes, it was well done last night. The concert part did a great job last night, don't you think? All right, so wrapping up our Thankful Thursday, so many things people are thankful for. Roger, date night with his wife. Patty, the concert last night. Dan for the radio station. Justin for his wife, Tiffany. Just thankful for life. I love that. Kristen for all the kids at Vacation Bible School. Sarah for a God who provides. Jessica, thankful for her family. Jenny said, I'm thankful for my husband. Ellen, thankful for mom. Alex said, hey, I'm thankful for Jesus and my wife. Brian said, hey, thankful for this radio station. Got someone who said they were thankful for their pastor. Todd said, I'm thankful for God, family, and friends. Olivia said, I'm thankful for my five-year-old who said God. Allie, thankful for her husband, Shauna. She's thankful that she's able to take care of her dad. I love that. Ripley, thankful for husband and kids. Lori, for healthcare providers. Jenny, for her three daughters. Ellie, for her husband. And so many others. Wow. Thank you, thank you, thank you. So many came in. I'm like, all right. So I give everyone a number, even though you are much more than a number to me, okay? I want to throw that out there. You're not just a number, but I got to make this fair. So everyone gets a number, and then I put all the numbers into the randomizer, and it gives me a number, and I go back and find out who wins. And congratulations to 2, 3, 4, 6, 7, 8, 9. Olivia, thank you for saying what you're thankful for. You're the winner of the gift card and for the 104.3 The Pulse t-shirt. And thank you for everyone who's listening this morning and texted in. And I'm hoping you have a very, very thankful Thursday. You know, one of the artists I'm thankful for is Toby Mac. Might be my favorite artist. Well, got a song from Toby Mac coming up within 30 seconds right here on The Pulse.
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104.3 The Pulse. That is Patrick Mayberry with anybody else. I'm Don. Thank you for listening today. We appreciate you tuning in on this Thankful Thursday. Don't ever forget that we're thankful for you. And thankful for the great music coming up. A classic from John Reddick within 5 minutes. Right now, Elevation Music with Alleluia on The Pulse.

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104.3, The Pulse. That's We the Kingdom with I Belong to You. I'm Don and Mr. Dave, Captain Spreadsheet, coming up in just a few minutes, and he will have McQuiz in Fishing Launch Pass on the 104 Days of Summer giveaway sometime between 10 and 2. 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

0: 104.3 The Pulse. That is David Funk and Jen Johnson. Song called The Blood. I'm Don Burns, and I love that coming up this Sunday is Father's Day. And obviously, because I'm a dad, I love Father's Day. And because my dad was extremely close to me, I love Father's Day as well. But I wanted to share this sermon that came up that one time, and now it's a devotional as well, talking about, you know, who would you say is possibly the best father in the Bible? And this pastor shared that obviously the answer is Joseph, because he's the one that God the Father picked to be the earthly father of his only son. And so they just talked about the things of Joseph that made him great, a man of righteous character, gracious compassion, and faithful, loving kindness. So many times we put Joseph off to the side. He's a little bit forgotten, a little bit neglected, but he was a very godly father. And he was the hero of Matthew 1:18 through a part of chapter 2, where he, the others might have been superstars front and center, but he was there just providing for his family. And he says, just was a great servant and protector of Jesus as Jesus was growing up, even though he knew this was not his biological child. And they said, in the Bible, it talks about how he was a righteous descendant of David. He kept the scriptures faithfully. He chose the kinder solution when he found out about Mary and instead stay with her. And he was told to believe and do the impossible of raise a child that wasn't his. And he did. And just saying he raised Jesus as his own, rearranged his life when he found out that Herod was looking for all the male children under two to get rid of. And he's like, okay, I'm going to protect this child. And he moved to Egypt, uprooting his career, his life. And they just talked about what a righteous man this guy was, full of gracious compassion and faithful, loving kindness. A great example of how fathers should be to their kids today.
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2: 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Look, I got a

0: 104.3 The Pulse. It's Forrest Frank with Thankful. I'm Don Burns. I'm very thankful for you. Thanks for listening. I'm also thankful that it's to the end of my shift. At that concert last night and staying up late and getting up early this morning, I'm thankful for nap time, which is coming up in just a few minutes. Also thankful for Captain Spreadsheet himself. Dave Wonder is coming up next right here on 104.3 The Pulse. We're coming up musically. How about a little Lloyd Nix? A little more next on 104.3 The Pulse.
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2: Hi, this is Izzy, and this is a YFC Minute. Youth for Christ is all about reaching young people everywhere to raise up lifelong followers of Jesus. Here is our area director, Dale Kuglin.
3: While on our long road trip, I noticed a lot of trucks hauling a lot of different stuff along the interstate of the Midwest. I saw trucks hauling Amazon and FedEx boxes, food, livestock, building supplies, and even a helicopter. Each of these items had one thing in common, and that is that at one point they had been requested. You know, I think when we teach kids about our Heavenly Father, it's important to stress to them that having faith in God includes knowing that our requests or our prayers are indeed lovingly heard and responded to. Sometimes the answer is, metaphorically, put on the truck right away, and sometimes we have to wait, and sometimes the answer is no. But God knows best what we need and when we need it, and at just the right time, the delivery truck will arrive.
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You are listening to me, Dave Wonders. Glad to be here. It's 10:10. Guys, I had such a great time last night at the Gitche with Megan Woods and David Leonard and Big Daddy Weave and all of you. It was like a big family reunion yesterday. Thank you to everybody who came out. And if you took some great pictures, if you shot some good video, send it our way. I'd love to see those pictures. Let's do it again sometime. We've got some other shows coming up in the future. The two that we can, like, you know, that you can find out more info on right now are Rural Music Fest. We are so excited to partner with that event in Isle. And that's coming up in August. And then in September, Celebrate Minnesota over in Waite Park. So two really cool music festivals. And we got some other irons in the fire, some things that might be happening later this fall, this winter. But guys, so much fun. Thank you to everybody who came out. Thank you to everybody who came out to the tailgate party, too. We had a blast with that tailgate party. Was it rainy? Yes. It was like it would rain for 20 minutes and then stop raining for 20 minutes. But a lot of people came out, enjoyed the food trucks and the yard games, and let's do it again. Here's music from Tamita Pei, Hallelujah in the Hard Things, on 104.3 The Pulse.

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Got some Joseph O'Brien and Katie Nicole coming up. Here is Elevation Rhythm. Goodbye Yesterday.

0: Katie Nicole with Thorns on 104.3 The Pulse. Guys, so excited to celebrate 104 days of summer. This is something that we like getting out and hanging out with you. And yesterday, we got to do our very first tailgate party. We've done remotes. We've done listener appreciation events. We've never done a tailgate party.
1: And to have it tied to a concert was a ton of fun, too. So yeah. The Big Daddy Weave show was last night, and Big Daddy Weave, Megan Woods, David Leonard. And ahead of that, we had invited a bunch of our food truck friends to hang out with us, and we had a bunch of games. And yeah, it was a little bit rainy and drizzly, but it was still a ton of fun.
0: Yeah, so I wanted to give a brief shout-out, thank you, to those food trucks that came out, because, that's time out of their schedule and everything to make that happen. But big shout-out to Katie's Kettle Corn and Cotton Candy. And we had Awana's Pierogies and Caribbean Fusion. It was awesome.
1: It was a ton of fun. And a lot of people coming and hanging out, getting a chance to, again, just anytime we get a chance to chat with people. I had some good long conversations with folks, and it was really neat. So thanks to everybody who came out, too. You made it an awesome event for us.
0: What's our next one is the big question. A lot of people ask
1: us. Where are we going next? What's happening?
0: I mean, the next concert, that's not for a while. But the next place that we're going to be at Northwoods Community Church in Aiken.
1: Yay!
0: Hanging out with Pastor Will. And we're going to have some, again, giveaways for 104 days. We're going to have T-shirts. We're going to have stickers. We're going to have pens and chapstick and everything else. And just broadcasting live in the Aiken area.
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0: Next week, Thursday. 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

Colton Dixon, The Love I Have for You. Good morning. It's 10:38. Got some Riley Clemens and For King and Country on the way. The brand new one from Jeremy Camp. Here's Leanna Crawford and Seth Schleter with Water into Wine.

104.3 The Pulse would like to thank the following businesses for their support of 104 Days of Summer. Carrie Benson Photography, Caribbean Beach Tanning Salon, and Big Sandy Camp.

For King of Country with World on Fire. It is 10:48. Thank you for being here, friends. Hey, if you need prayer, we would love to pray for you today. You can go to thepulse.mn and click on the prayer tab for the form there. You can leave your name on there or leave it anonymous if you'd like. You can leave a prayer request or a praise report. But know that when you do send in those prayer requests, we have a team of people that are lifting those up. Staff, local area pastors, local area prayer teams, individuals that get those kind of prayer digest things and lift those requests up. So if you got a need, let us know. We would love to stand with you in your corner, praying alongside you. And again, we do like to hear the praise reports too. We like to hear about the answers to prayer. Here is Riley Clemens with Loved by You on 104.3 The Pulse.

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Madison Watkins, God You Are, 104.3 The Pulse. It is 11:04. Got some Micah Tyler and Seth Schleter coming up. Here's Carly Ann Taylor, Why Should I Worry?

0: 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A summer of praise, worship, and hope. It is well
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3: I've never seen a morning the sun forgot to rise. 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

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I love this idea. United Airlines may soon be getting rid of the middle seat in certain rows. This setup is similar to some of the Euro business style that many European airlines use, where they have like a tray table or divider instead of the middle seat. No one likes the middle seat. I wish that all of the airplanes got rid of the middle seat. The only person that needs the middle seat is parents that want to put their little kid in between and so that they can help them through the flight. Everyone else, some people are aisle people, some people are window seat people, but if you get stuck in the middle, oof, it's a little rough. Now, United says it's exploring ways to improve the passenger experience, but the move could also help keep the number of seats on the airplane down, which means that they wouldn't need as many flight attendants as well, so they could cut down on some labor and stuff. But, what do you think about that? Getting rid of the middle seat on airplanes. Convenient? Comfortable? What are your thoughts on it? 218-833-2778. I vote yes. All the airplanes get rid of the middle seat. No one wants that seat. Here's Mike and Tyler.

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I empathize with that song. But you know what? It's honest. It's an honest acknowledgement that life is hard. And yet at the same time, if we look hard, we can see God's faithfulness through all of it. We can see his provision. We can see his kindness. So friends, if you're struggling, keep seeking him out. Keep looking for him. Here's music from Phil Wickham, So Good, on The Pulse.

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Big Daddy Weave with Let It Begin. Oh my goodness. Who had fun last night at the Let It Begin tour? Big Daddy Weave, Megan Woods, David Leonard. It was so fun. The music, musically, it was so great, but it's also just a great thing to be able to connect with you, our listeners. I had as much fun, if not more fun, at the tailgate party than I did at the concert. Yes, it was raining, and that made things a little bit less fun, but during the periods when it was dry or when I got the chance to talk to people under the tents, I really, really like that. I think we're going to have to bring the tailgate party back for some of our future concerts. Hopefully future concerts where it's not raining. Hey, if you took pictures at the Big Daddy Weave, David Leonard, Megan Woods show, share them with us. Text it to us or drop them on Facebook. We'd love to see your photos. Here's The Young Escape with Because of God.

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Rachel Purcell with a new name on 104.3 The Pulse. It's 11:38. Got some Terry and Brandon Heath and John Reddick on the way. Here's Patrick Mayberry with 3 Days Later.

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1: Calling out of nowhere, Father, are you out there? I've been feeling kind of scared, made me want to say a prayer.

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1: 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My name is Dave. And guys, we are about ready to do our 104 Days of Summer giveaway during the noontime hour. Don't go anywhere. You don't want to miss that. But I also want to remind you that outside of the, you know, kind of daily giveaways that we do on the morning, midday, afternoon show, we also every single week do a Facebook giveaway, which you can only participate in if you are following us on Facebook. Last week, we did a chocolate ox giveaway, and there was a ton of people, hundreds of people that participated in that giveaway, and that was really fun to do. But we're going to be doing another one tomorrow at noon. So if you want to be in the running for that, you got to be following us on Facebook. Facebook.com/ThePulseMN. Like, follow our page for daily scripture, for event info, for giveaways. There's all kinds of fun stuff happening that is kind of exclusive to that Facebook family. So join us. Here's We the Kingdom.

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Today, we are giving away a launch pass, do some fishing over at McCoy's Inn in Isle. Awesome. Here's Forrest Frank with OK on 104.3 The Pulse.

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Guys, it is time for 104 Days of Summer. Today is day number 25, if you can already believe it. We are just cruising through the year. We are going to be giving away a launch pass, fishing launch pass for McCoy's Inn. And big shout out to them for making that happen. Thank you, Tim. If you want to be in the running for that pass, what you need to do is you need to text me the phrase "gone fishing." Gone fishing. 218-833-2778. That's 218-833-2778. And I will pick a winner in about 7 minutes. So start texting. If you're driving, make sure you pull over and you don't do any texting while driving. All right, let's keep it safe. Here's Jay King with Hard Place, 104.3 The Pulse.

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Jamie McDonald with Ain't No Way. You are listening to The Pulse. Congratulations to Sarah from Crosby, who won our 104 Days of Summer prize for today. If you didn't win, hey, no worries. Chaz is going to be giving away something cool tonight as well. I mean, we're not even a quarter of the way through our 104 days, so lots of fun things. Today, or rather tonight, Chaz is going to be giving away a gift card to Taconite Canteen, so more opportunities to win. Here's Sons of Sunday with God Did on The Pulse.

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Mercy Me with Oh Death. You are listening to The Pulse. What is the most popular fast food chain restaurant in the United States? Any guess? Not like which one the most is, you know, but like according to like customer ranking, according to like all the different respondents, for over 10 years, it's actually been 11 years, Chick-fil-A has been the most popular restaurant, according to survey, in the United States. They just got dethroned by a restaurant. Any ideas? What would you guess? What would you guess, according to a new survey, is the most popular fast food restaurant in the United States? Okay, I'm going to give you a second. Put your guess in. Okay, Jersey Mike's. I wouldn't have guessed that. I apparently they beat them by exactly 1 point in the survey after surveying over 16,000 people. So now if you look at the top five, it's Jersey Mike's, Chick-fil-A, Jimmy John's, Panda Express, and KFC for the most popular fast food restaurants or quick service restaurant chains. So congratulations to Jersey Mike's making it happen. Here's Megan Woods. Oh, man, it was so fun getting a chance to hear her sing this last night. 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

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Got some Consumed by Fire and Emerson Day coming up. Here's Unspoken.

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Hey, if you are a fan of Consumed by Fire, check out their brand new album dropped last week Friday. It's called Whole Wide World, and it's really good. It's really good. I like those guys. I've had the opportunity to chat with them backstage a few different times and get to know them. And those guys are super genuine. They're all brothers. If you didn't know that, the three members of Consumed by Fire, yeah, all brothers. Here's music from Jeremy Camp. It's Getting Started on The Pulse.

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104.3 The Pulse. That is The Afters with New Day, New Life. Coming up, we've got some music from Peter Burton and Ellie Holcomb. Here is Elevation Worship with God of the Promise.

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You'll be glad that you did. Coming up, got some Daniel Spriggs and Stephen McWhirter. Here is Peter Burton with So Long.

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Jonathan Traylor with Here I Am on 104.3 The Pulse. Well, friends, that is going to do it for me. Coming in next is your buddy Chaz, and he's got all kinds of great music and great encouragement for you. Here is Matthew West with Don't Stop Prayin'.

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Good afternoon. Happy Thursday. Hi, I'm Chaz Lauder. Welcome to 104.3 The Pulse. I'm so thankful that you're hanging out today and so incredibly thankful for those of you who came out to the Big Daddy Weave concert yesterday. What a fun time. Yeah, it was a little rainy, but we hung out. We made it happen there. We had the new Pulse Ice House. We had yard games. We had the food trucks. And man, oh man, what a concert with Big Daddy Weave, David Leonard, Megan Woods. If you were there, you best be sending us a tag, a heads up. Send us some of those pictures. We want to see you. Okay, I'm all distracted. As we kick off a Thursday afternoon together, we're going to hear music from Rend Collective, Joseph O'Brien, Toby Mac, Jamie McDonald, and many more. We the Kingdom. Going to get things started. I belong to you. I'm Music with a Message 104.3. The Pulse.

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104.3 The Pulse. You can't change what happens to you a lot of times. It's things externally that are going on, but you can change how you respond to it. I used to tell one of my kids that they had a bit of a temper. Now, I've got a buddy who wrestles with this same thing, and he's gone through a few jobs. And as he's lamented that and been frustrated about that, our men's group has listened and tried to be encouraging and be friends. And there's been a few hard moments where we've had to say, you know, I hear what you're saying. We recognize the frustration, but maybe the problem isn't that person or that situation as much as there's something else going on here. Maybe it's you're dealing with some pride, or there's some stubbornness, or is the need to be right. So we always want to point to something else for the reason with our issues. But sometimes it's just us.

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104.3 The Pulse. It's the season of orange cones. Orange cones everywhere and detours. And nobody likes a detour. I know I certainly don't. I think of a detour I went on about 10 years ago. I was a missionary in Central America. And when you go on some kind of crazy adventure like that, you plan for a good long time. Then you finally execute that plan. And there it was. We found ourselves, our family of five and two cats in Central America. Three other teammates with us. And for a year, 2 years, we've been planning and we're finally doing it. And we thought we knew the way that we were going to do things, but it didn't go that way. Little by little, there were some course corrections, little detours. The orange cones came up, and then suddenly we were doing ministry in a way that we never expected. It was a totally different way, but it was exactly the way that God wanted us to do that ministry. Don't despise the detour. Those recalculations, sometimes that's exactly where God wants you and what he needs for his people.

When weekends up north comes to an end and the kids go back to school, it doesn't mean that the fun has to stop. This September, get ready for Celebrate Minnesota. And this year on September 18th at the Ledge Amphitheater in Waite Park, it's Crowder. Yeah.

0: This year at Celebrate Minnesota, a second night has been added with Toby Mac. 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

0: 104.3 The Pulse. I'm Chaz Lauder. If you listen regularly, you know that I love giving shout outs, especially on Friday. I give shout outs to those who've reached out and sent me a friend's request on Facebook or a follow on Instagram or all the different social medias. And I just got to give a shout out to some amazing people that make what we do every day possible. If you are up in the Brainerd Lakes area on a little vacation this weekend, getting some R&R, I want to encourage you, as you're getting some rest and relaxation, don't take a rest. Don't take a break from church. Go get filled up spiritually at Bethany Lutheran Church in Sabika. Or how about Casino Assembly of God and Pillager or Cross Lake E Free Church? 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I could give you 20 or 30 more. That's a few of the amazing churches that make what we do every day possible. And if you like what you hear, go and check out one of these amazing churches. As you're getting a recharge in the batteries this weekend, physically, get recharged spiritually. Get filled up at one of these amazing churches.
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104.3, The Pulse, little public service announcement. Father's Day is Sunday. Don't forget, Dad. Get him a card. You know, the classic is a tie. And you know what? People will make fun of that, but I'll tell you what, I'll take a new tie.

our life, that one name changes the room, changes how you think and feel. And that perfectly mirrors the name that's above every name. You can't hear his name without having a reaction to it.

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104.3, The Pulse. Some Chaz Louder. It is a season where there's a lot of fun things going on. We just had a concert last night at the Gitche with Big Daddy Weave. We've got 104 days of summer going on, giving away prizes throughout the week, and we're just so thankful to be doing that. And I want to let you know that in all of it circles around one important thing. And it's not an important thing, it's an important person. It's all about Jesus. He is the reason for this station. He is the reason for the concerts. He's a reason for what we do every day. And if you've got questions about who he is and what it means to actually have a relationship, a friendship with him, you can discover that today. Discover the one who we're praising. Pick up your phone, call this number, 888-NEED-HIM, or go to this website, jesus.net.

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Let's go. Getting into the 3 o'clock hour on 104.3 The Pulse. Hi, I'm Chaz Lauder. As we get into this hour together, get ready to get into the Word. But before we get to that, I got to tell you about some incredible artists that are going to encourage you. We got Matt Maher, Pat Barrett, Emerson Day, Chris Tomlin. It's one of those hours I want to give you the full lineup, but I don't want to spoil the surprise. Just trust me, it is really good. And if maybe there's a song you haven't heard in a while, you're waiting to hear, here's the number to text, 218-833-2778. Kicking off the hour with Because of God, here's The Young Escape on Music with a Message, 104.3, The Pulse.

It's 104.3, The Pulse. I'm Chaz Lauder. You have those moments sometimes where you feel like you're forgetting something. You're like, wait, something's supposed to happen here. And this happens to me just about every day at this time. I have the kind of that Pavlov's dog effect. If you don't remember that story, it's where the Russian scientist realized that when he would feed his dog, the dog would drool with anticipation. Whenever he'd ring a bell, the dog would drool. He started associating the bell with food. And when this hour starts every day, there's just something in me. I'm kind of antsy a little bit. I'm kind of anticipating. I'm ready to be fed. I'm ready to get into God's word together. We're going to get fed together. And I hope that just like me, you're kind of anticipating it. You're ready. You listen at this time of day, excited to see what the Lord's got for us. We're going to get into it in just three more songs. If you can, grab your Bible. And if you can, grab a friend. Let's do this together.

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Thank you so much for joining us. Time to get into God's Word together from verseoftheday.com. It's the book of Ephesians, Ephesians chapter 6. This is verse 4. The passage says, "Fathers, do not exasperate your children. Instead, bring them up in the training and instruction of the Lord." Ephesians 6, verse 4. As you hear that passage, I don't know what's on your heart and mind, but every day that we do this, I always go, "Lord, what are you saying to us? What are you saying to me in this?" And I think about my kids, and I know I'm not alone in this. And I go, "Oh my goodness, all the times that I've goofed as a father. Maybe I've been too harsh, too critical in a time of discipline." But here's that reminder, that gentle reminder from Ephesians. Fathers, don't go over the top with your kids. Just bring them up, train them. Not yell at them, but train them. And the idea of training, to me, that word, that's kind of the word that's highlighted today, is you are showing them, teaching them, instructing them on how to follow Jesus. What greater responsibility could we have than that? Not yelling at them to do it right, but actually modeling it to them, giving them that instruction. That is my gut reaction as I read that passage. That's just the word that's kind of highlighted for me to reflect on today. But what about you? How's the Lord prompting you? How's he speaking to you about Ephesians chapter 6, verse 4? Let me know. Shoot me an email to Chaz, C-H-A-Z, at thepulse.mn. If I share your thoughts in the air, you're getting a brand new glow-in-the-dark Pulse t-shirt, so email me now.

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All right, we're getting back into God's word together. We have been reading Ephesians chapter 6. This is verse 4. It says, "Fathers, do not exasperate your children. Instead, bring them up in the training and instruction of the Lord." That's Ephesians 6:4. And I shared a few thoughts in my journal entry. As always, I want to hear what you think about this. So email me, chaz@thepulse.mn. Here is our official verseoftheday.com devotional. It seems that many mothers have an inside track with their children because of the bonding that occurs in a child's earliest days and weeks of life with her, both in the womb and when they hear her voice and feel her comfort after delivery as they nurse. So we find it interesting that God commands fathers to be about the work of spiritual nurturing with their children, yet they are to do it without exasperating the child, without overly harsh discipline. I don't believe Paul means to exclude mothers, but he emphasizes the importance of a strong, gentle, guiding hand from a man who is not overly harsh, but still has expectations. I think Paul assumes most moms will do their part in training and instruction of the child. However, the father's influence and intentional training of each child are also essential for children to know the father's love and to see both parents support the proper direction of the child that they should take in their behavior, faith, and life. Dads, we have the awesome opportunity to help our children know the Father's love so they can come to know the love of our Father in heaven. What a great word, especially as we approach Father's Day. You can read this for yourself at verseoftheday.com. Let's close our time together in prayer. Abba, Father, may our children come to find your love in a way that we instruct them, we nurture them, we discipline, and we train them. Thank you for providing your church family, which can offer love and support, nurturing help. Lord, we pray that no matter who is raising a child, we pray that we can lead them to love you and we can point them to a relationship with you, their Father in heaven, who is perfect in all of his ways. Lord, we give you glory, honor, and praise today in the precious and powerful name of Jesus. And the Pulse family said, amen.

Goodbye. Hi, I'm Chaz Louder. This is an embarrassing thing to admit, but I had a bowl haircut at one point. I was not a good soccer player, but that was in the 90s, the soccer haircut. You let your hair grow long, and then you pulled it back into a ponytail. You shaved the sides. I'm embarrassed to tell you that I went with that. I had pierced ears at one point. It was weird. Okay, just that's what we did in the 90s. And those trends changed. Fashion changes. Our technology changes. A lot of things changes, but there are some things that never go out of style. God's promise, His truth, His values, and the way that we worship Him. We don't change the words that we use. Words like holy.

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104.3 The Pulse. For some, it's going to take jumping into the DeLorean time machine and going back a few years. Think about your last report card. Maybe it was 10 years ago, 20, 30, maybe more. For some, it was at the beginning of June or end of May. And think about what it showed. It showed what you did, what you accomplished. I think about God's track record, his report card, if you will. And at least for my life, and I, as I read scripture, it's a consistent one. He continues to show up again and again and again, blessing after blessing.

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Getting into the 4 o'clock hour, 4 after 4 o'clock on Music with a Message 104.3. The Pulse, as we get into this hour together, I want to remind you that next hour, we've got 104 days of summer coming your way. If you have yet to win, I really want to encourage you to have this in your phone, 218-833-2778. Sometime during this hour, or maybe it's already been said, I gave the clue, the answer for our trivia today that's going to win you a prize. So there you have it. Be ready to text in to win. The 4 o'clock hour, we've got music from Carly Ann Taylor, North Point Worship. We got Big Daddy Weave, who we saw last night, and Blanca, and many more. Jeremy Camp kicks things off with Revival.

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It's 104.3 The Pulse. I'm Chaz Lauder. There's nothing worse than being in a big box store and you call an employee over to inform you about a product, and it becomes really quickly obvious that they don't know the answer, but they refuse to simply say these words. They're three powerful little words that people act like it's cursing to say it. I don't know. We just feel like we're supposed to know everything. You know what? There is a freedom. There is a true freedom of saying, I don't know, but let me find somebody who does. As a follower of Jesus, we can say that with confidence. I don't know the answer to this. I don't know what's next. There's a lot of things I don't know. But man, oh man, I've got connection to the one who has perfect knowledge. There's real freedom and hope in that.

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I'm Chaz Lauder. It has been an incredible year of music already, from Ren Collective and Eli Gabel to Michael W. Smith to last night, Big Daddy Weave and David Leonard, Megan Woods. And you think about all those artists I just mentioned, six of them, you can see more than six. You can see probably 15 artists or more than that. 3 days of music at the Rural Fest this year. 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We want to see you as we open up the whole festival. 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

104.3, The Pulse. I'm Chaz Lauder. When you go out in the woods, you expect there to be bugs. And last week I was up on a little piece of property I've got up in Big Fork, and I was doing some work on the land, and the bugs were intense. And I was just trying to just make some food, just cook some pork chops over the fire and a can of green beans and just have some dinner and go to bed. But man, every time I would turn, there'd be like bugs in my mouth, bugs on my arm. There wasn't any amount of DEET that was going to keep them away. And those annoying mosquitoes remind me of the fight you are in today, the fight that I'm in every day. Most of the days we don't recognize it, but the enemy's constantly launching little darts at us, just like those annoying mosquitoes. Most of the days we just swat them away, don't think about it. But someday the attack is so intense, it's like a swarm mentality. You just can't get them all, and it robs you of the joy that you have. I'm just trying to have a meal, and it's like constant irritation. I don't know what the context is for you, but don't forget, you're in a fight. Stand firm.

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104.3, The Pulse. I'm Chaz Lauder. As graduations happened at the end of last month, beginning of this month, think about for a moment the reason you are where you are. Doesn't matter if you just graduated, you graduated 20, 30 years ago. What brought you to the point that you are at right now? Chances are there.

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104.3 The Pulse. I'm Chaz Louder. It was such an incredible evening at the Gitche last night, from the food trucks and the new ice house to being inside with Big Daddy Weave. And let me tell you, as fun as the concert was, my favorite part of events is actually getting to talk with you. I had so many incredible conversations with Pulse listeners. And my favorite one, and I do have a favorite from last night, was a woman who is a psychologist. Oh my goodness. It was so fun to talk with her about her practice and counseling. And we started talking about spiritual things. When the conversation goes from mental health into, well, I'm just going to hope we can get a little weird for a second, spiritual affliction. She says she deals with it almost on a daily basis. I was like, wow. And as we were both talking about our different jobs and perspectives, where we landed was the person that's facing that. And this is true for all of us. It doesn't matter who you are, what you're dealing with, is knowing whose you are, knowing the authority that you have to come against that opposition and say, you know what? I don't have to deal with this. I know whose I am and who I am. And you can just move along.

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3: 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I came to Teen Challenge, and God just really got a hold of my heart. 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I'm completely changed for the better.
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Just a Scotch after 5 o'clock on Music with a Message, 104.3 The Pulse. Hi, I'm Chaz Lauder, helping you get home with some hope and encouragement and some joy in your life. That's going to happen this hour with John Riddick and Madison Watkins and Jesus Culture and Forrest Frank and a bunch more people. Oof, it's a great hour. And, oh, we've got 104 days of summer. I can't forget that. But we're starting off the hour with Jamie McDonald. Ain't no way.

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For some better days. It's 104.3, The Pulse. I'm Chaz Lauder. Last night at the Gitche, a few of these names came up as I was chit-chatting with listeners. Names like Joe's Pizza and Pirate's Cove and Caribbean Fusion and Chicken and Rice. People were just talking about some of the things that make the Brainerd Lakes area special. And I just want to give a shout out to Landsberg Landscape Nursery. Oh, yeah. I talked to someone about them as well. And Rapids River Lodge, McCoy's Inn, Dairy Queen. I'm listing off some incredible businesses that have made 104 days a summer possible. We are just three songs away from hearing that crazy air horn indicating, hey, it's going to be time for you to text in to win an incredible prize, which I'm going to tell you about when that air horn plays. Get ready to text to win 218-833-2778.

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Woo! The air horn kind of loud today, getting your attention, because it is, again, our giveaway for 104 days of summer. And today, our friends over in Ironton, our friends from the Taconite Canteen, providing a gift card for you. Not too far away from another 104 days of summer sponsor, the High Wheel Confectionery. Lots of cool people in Ironton. But today, it is the Taconite Canteen. They're providing you with a gift card, some delicious food. And if you want to win that, today, all you got to do is text in your answer to this question to 218-833-2778. In the, I think it was the first hour today, talked about how we are in the orange cone season. We are experiencing detours all the time. No one likes detours, but sometimes God uses the detours to put us where he wants us, to do something in us that we wouldn't have done. And I talked about being a missionary, serving in Central or South America. What was the country? There you go. I've mentioned this before in other days, but today I mentioned it specifically, talking about the orange cones and detours. If you remember the country, text that in to 218-833-2778 for your chance to win a gift card to Taconite Canteen.

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1: Darkness has to leave up in his light.
0: He's done that for me. He can do it for you. Found Christ. Give yourself to Jesus.
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104.3, The Pulse. The air horn means we're still doing 104 days of summer. And the clue today to win some Taconite Canteen gift certificates is earlier in the show, I think it was the 2 o'clock hour, I mentioned that we're in cone season and we have detours because of those cones. And sometimes, you know what? God uses the detours life to get us right where he wants us to be. Talked about serving as a missionary in Central or South America. What was the name of that country? Was it A, Brazil? Was it B, Belize? Was it C, Bolivia? Or was it D, Colombia? A, B, C, or D? A, Brazil. B, Belize. C, Bolivia. Or D, Colombia? Text in your answer to 218-833-2778 for your chance to win a gift certificate to Taconite Canteen.

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Thank you for joining us. It's the time of day that we pray for each other. And if you have a need, big or small, don't stay stuck with that. Don't let that burden your heart. Get some brothers and sisters to help shoulder the load a little bit. Let us pray for you. Go to thepulse.mn, click prayer. Our team will pray for you. Or you can email me directly, Chaz, C-H-A-Z, at thepulse.mn. This prayer request is short and to the point. Says, please pray for healing for my husband, Kay. He's got a hernia. Thank you so much. Well, Lord, we come before you and we're praying for Kay. You know Kay's name and you know everything about him. You know what he's wrestling with right now and you know the pain that he's in. And so, Lord, we pray for a dramatic turnaround with this hernia. Lord, we pray that you would help him to mitigate that pain with maybe just some simple over-the-counter medication. And Lord, we pray for an effective treatment for the doctor. I'm sure there's a little surgery that's going to be involved to bring repair to that. And so, Lord, we pray that that would be as minimally invasive as possible. And Lord, that Kay would experience relief from this pain. Lord, wherever that hernia is, Lord, I pray for a dramatic healing. Lord, I pray that doctors and specialists work in tandem with what you want to do supernaturally as they're working in the natural. And Lord, I pray for those listening right now who are dealing with their own issues, their own physical ailments. Maybe it's a hernia, maybe it's a slipped disc, maybe it's a

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And that is going to do it for me this afternoon on 104.3 The Pulse. As we wrap up the day together, appreciate prayers. I am on my way to a rehearsal dinner. My oldest is getting married. And you know what? All kinds of good, fun memories are going to be created. And that's what I'm hoping for. That's what I'm praying for. Got a few thoughts on my mind as I welcome another family to our family. And just all those details. I'm not stressed about it. There's just a lot of thoughts going on. So if today you felt like Chaz was a little scatterbrained, I probably was. But prayers appreciated. Looking forward to chit-chatting with you tomorrow. If you have any questions about anything you've heard today, that number that you texted in is a great number to reach out. 218-833-2778. God bless you. Have a great rest of your evening. I'm Chaz Lauder. We'll hang out again together tomorrow.

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3: I recently was reviewing the speaker lineup for our national men's conference. It included a retired Navy SEAL captain, a Delta Force lieutenant, an all-pro NFL player, two internationally known authors, a Golden Glove recipient, a TV personality, and a Grammy-winning artist. I would have to admit I was intimidated because my first thought was, hi, I'm Dale, and I've played ping pong with junior hires for 40 years. But I'm reminded what Paul says in Ephesians. We are his workmanship created in Christ Jesus for good works, which God prepared beforehand. God doesn't mass produce purpose. Instead, he prepares specific work for each person to do. At Youth for Christ, our goal is to help students discover their own story in Christ. And that's what being a lifelong follower of Jesus looks like.
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Nisswa Chamber of Commerce, Nisswa Falls Mini Golf, and Rafferty's Pizza.

0: Hey, what's going on? My name is Brant, and producer Sherry is here too. If you're new to the show, it can take a little bit of getting used to. I thought this was a nice note, though. I just got this from Kay. Email said, "So glad I stumbled across you two. Just hearing both of you is such an encouragement as to how God can use the most peculiar of his people to make something amazing."
1: Thank you, Kay.
0: Yeah, that's really nice.
1: That is nice.
0: Yeah, we're not going to... We're not going to stop
1: and unpack that at all.
0: Yeah, I'm not going to think about that too much. We'll just accept it.

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Here. 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

0: plane.
1: Don't know if you saw this, but this dude went skydiving, jumped out of the plane, solved two Rubik's Cubes midair before he hit the ground. That is pretty awesome. If I was a single guy, mm-hmm. I was like, now how do I attract mm-hmm. like women
0: this
1: to,
0: is what
1: to consider me as a suitor?
0: Really? You think that this
1: absolutely
0: is...
1: that would work. You okay. told me that wouldn't work? A guy saw two Rubik's Cubes, you wouldn't be like, hey.
0: I would just, well, maybe have some other qualities and characteristics.
1: Okay.
0: In addition.
1: Okay, and
0: this.
1: That.
0: Yes, and
1: okay, yeah,
0: yes,
1: that's no. all I'm saying.

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Their dining room is open Monday through Saturday, 11 a.m. to 7 p.m. Info at 218-568-4770. When Weekends Up North comes to an end and the kids go back to school, it doesn't mean that the fun has to stop. This September, get ready for Celebrate Minnesota. And this year on September 18th at the Ledge Amphitheater in Waite Park, it's Crowder. Yeah.

0: This year at Celebrate Minnesota, a second night has been added with Toby Mac. I got heaven on my mind. Mobilize, equip, and proclaim with Celebrate Minnesota, September 18th and 19th. Ticket information at celebratemn.org.
1: This is so important to remember. 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

0: Well, with Father's Day coming up, I can tell you, as a dad, made some mistakes. And one of them was, I'm just telling you this, it's not a guilt trip on anybody, I'm just sharing my regret that I have. I should have prayed for my kids more while they were growing up. Mm. I'm praying for them now, but mm-hmm. I was like, why wasn't I doing more of that? I don't know. Mm-hmm. It was my own prayer life. Like, it's always been a struggle for me to pray. I've gotten better recently, if you've been following along at home.
1: You're playing along at home.
0: Anybody, you shouldn't be gambling on my prayer life, by the way. If anybody put money on the fact that, hey, he'll get better, you are winning. But it's just because I've been better about going outside once we got the dog. And I was like, okay, this is my time to pray. That's really helped. Mm-hmm. Mm-hmm. So once I'm walking, but I'm praying for my kids every day. And I was like, man, honestly, if I could do it over again, I would have started this a long time ago.

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1: Oh, I didn't know we had campaign news.
0: Yeah, well,
1: news.
0: I'm still running
1: Are
0: for
1: you?
0: The Senate.
1: Is it 2038 or have 20, we pushed?
0: I pushed it back.
1: Okay, to 2042. Okay.
0: So I want to, like, hit the two-year-old market right now.
1: Need a little more runway.
0: Right.
1: Sure.
0: Okay, but I think this will work. I'm having a hard time getting my campaign going, as you
1: right.
0: know.
1: Right. Well, there's a lot going on.
0: You know how they used to have, maybe they still do, like, Uncle Sam's on stilts at campaign
1: yes.
0: rallies.
1: Uh-huh. That's a long time ago.
0: I want to do that, but here's the wrinkle. Mm. I want to be the Uncle Sam on the stilts.
1: Okay.
0: I think people will respect that. Because you usually have that there, but you're on the stage
1: right.
0: as a normal person. I want to be...
1: And this will say what about you and what you plan to do...
0: Leadership.
1: ...to help people. Like, how will this help... Everyday Americans in their lives, everyday people in their lives.
0: I'll be on stilts.
1: Oh, okay, got it.
0: And I'll have these long pants.
1: So
0: that
1: you
0: have
1: haven't really thought
0: them.
1: Beyond this.
0: One step at a time. You don't have to rush the whole thing.

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0: thinking about Father's Day coming up, and I did some things right, but I did some things not so right. Mm-hmm. Wrong, I guess, would be the answer. What I wish I would have done with the kids, just being super honest, and I'm afraid this is going to come across as, oh, Mr. Religious Man, but I really mean this as a dad. I wish I would have spent more time intentionally teaching the kids truths of the Bible. Mm. I really wish I would have. I can't explain why I failed on that or didn't do as much. There's a lot of things we did right, mm-hmm. and I'm going to talk about those too. Mm-hmm. But that's something I wish, because I really benefited from that, even though I went through a lot of pain in my childhood and stuff, like broken family and whatnot.
1: Thinking about that too. I benefited from that as well.
0: Yeah, like learning the songs.
1: Yeah.
0: Having scripture in your head for the rest of your life. Mm-hmm. Because when you were able to really memorize things quickly and mm-hmm. those songs and stuff that could pop into your head 40 years later, mm-hmm. like... I could have done a better job, and I'm just saying this in case you do have kids and they're little. Like, I wish I could do that again.

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1: This summer, The Pulse will be moving into our new home on Main Street in Pequot Lakes. 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

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Thank God, thank God, thank God I'll never know. Of worship. There's an ache in my heart. I'm homesick for heaven. 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The Pulse. 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